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1: Your preset should already be here. 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Come on, lock it in. 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

0: 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What do you want to hear?
1: Hello? Oh, my God. Can we play? Oh, my God. I don't think you have an answer. Wait.
2: Did you play Umbrella by Rihanna?
0: Yeah, I can play that.
1: Okay. We'll do that.
0: What's your name? Where are you calling from?
1: This is Claudia and Julia from Kingston, Ontario.
0: Sounds like you're partying tonight. What's going on?
1: We're having margaritas.
0: Oh, so that's why you sound so fun. How do you make them?
1: Oh, we got like a margarita mix, tequila, ice, and we blended it.
0: Ooh. I actually went out for Mexican food tonight. I got steak and chicken fajitas. Of course, I didn't eat the rice and the beans. I had an alcohol-free margarita, blackberry flavor.
1: Okay. That's okay. It still counts.
0: Yeah.
1: That's okay. You don't need to have alcohol. That's fun.
0: I don't. Maybe you do.
1: Yeah.
0: That's all right. No, as long as you do it responsibly, you don't hurt anybody, I don't see a problem with it at all.
1: Of course. Oh.
0: After all, it's your bank account, not mine. Well, let's play your song, okay?

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1: 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Hey, it's John Garavedian, and we're going to be up next telling you the top five most played songs on the radio all over North America. Next.

0: Liveline, what do you want to hear?
1: So Easy by Olivia Dean.
0: Oh, So Easy to Fall in Love.
2: Oh, I can.
1: Yeah.
0: Yeah. Actually, we played it a little bit ago. How about we do Man I Need?
1: Yeah.
0: Who's this?
1: Ellie,
0: where are you calling from?
1: Chesterfield, Vermont, Hinsdale.
0: Oh, yeah, near Brattleboro.
1: Yeah.
0: Of course. What are you doing?
1: Driving around with my mom.
0: Oh, I bet you love all the music we're playing. Some really good requests tonight.
1: Yeah.
0: Stay tuned for the secret sound in 5 minutes, okay? You got a chance to win something.
1: Okay.
0: Thanks for calling Liveline.

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0: 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New Taylor Swift from Toy Story 5. She was at the Knicks game. Everyone's talking about it. She got all their autographs. It was great. And here she is talking about the new song.
1: The song I Knew It, I Knew You came about because I was lucky enough to get to see a version of Toy Story 5, which I absolutely fell in love with the film and immediately really identified with the characters, namely Jessie. And I wanted to write

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0: What do you want to hear?
1: Can I please hear Get Low?
0: Oh, boy, you must have heard us play Baby Got Back.
1: Uh-huh.
0: All these dirty songs. Who's this?
1: Gemma.
0: Where are you calling from, Gemma?
1: Bayfield, Wisconsin.
0: And what are you doing tonight?
1: Well, my brother just got done with his baseball game, and we're going home.
0: Did he win?
1: No.
0: You're supposed to lie, Gemma. Yes, he did win, right?
1: Yes, he did.
0: Yeah. Incredible! Like 35-0?
1: 40-0.
0: Amazing.
1: What?
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1: 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Coming in 10 minutes, the Throwback Thursday Trifecta. 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

94.9. Well, Long John Silver's has finally left the Mall of America after 18 years. A lot of people saw it coming. The Yelp reviews were kind of fishy. We should call it So Long, John Silver's. My name's Mason. Thanks for being who you are, for being here with us. We're back tomorrow with a Party Songs Weekend. Till then, be

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1: All right, well, hey, I've been out late and I'm tired.
0: We'll be back tomorrow night, though. I hope you're here.
1: Okay.
0: What's your name? Where are you from?
1: Kevin, and I'm from Arkansas.
0: Arkansas. Jonesboro, Arkansas?
1: Yep.
0: All right, you're listening on Mix 106.3. 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
0: Bye, man.
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1: It's Brooke and Jeffrey in the morning, and today we call a guy who's got a hair appointment scheduled at a new salon.
2: Okay.
1: He's never been there before, but he's about to learn the things at this particular barbershop work a little bit differently. Especially when a stylist calls in sick. He's about to find out exactly how that works in your phone tap right after this.
3: Hello?
4: Hi, is this Harry?
3: Who's this?
4: This is Bethany from Salon.
3: Oh, hi.
4: Hi, so you're coming in for a cut later today at 2 p.m.?
3: I am.
4: Perfect. So just so you know, we are down a stylist today. So if you could arrive 15 minutes early, that would be so helpful.
3: Okay, yeah, sure. I can do that.
4: Great. That way you can shampoo the customer ahead of you, and it would really keep us on time.
3: Excuse me, what?
4: Yeah, if you're just here at 1:45, you know, actually, probably 1:40 would be better now that I'm thinking of it.
3: Hold on.
4: Mm-hmm.
3: You want me to shampoo somebody?
4: Correct. Like I said, we're short-staffed.
3: But I don't
4: so
3: work.
4: So already, I just want to say thank you. Our customers are just the best.
3: I don't work there.
4: Right.
3: So I can't do that.
4: Oh, I think you're thinking of this wrong. Think of it more like the Starbucks pay it forward in the drive-thru, where you pay for the customer behind you and they pay for the customer behind them. It's like everybody's helping everybody out.
3: So I'm shampooing somebody else's hair?
4: Right. And then the client after you, oh, let me look up who that's going to be. Oh, it's Eleanor, sweet old lady. She's going to be shampooing your hair.
3: So a stranger is going to be touching my hair? Somebody who doesn't even work there or know what they're doing?
4: No, she is like family. She's been going here so long. I will say she does have a little arthritis, so it might take her a little bit longer. But I've already talked to her on the phone, and she is

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0: What's up with you?
1: Wait a minute. Is this the right number?
2: It's the loser line.
0: Come on. Just call me back.
3: If you haven't heard the loser line before, it works like this. Let's say someone approaches you while you're out at the club and uses this charming pickup line on you.
4: Hey, sweetums.
5: Oh.
4: You know, your pretty smile would look real good on my nightstand. I know, because that's where I keep mine. Your chompers there.
5: That's so funny.
3: Whatever you do, resist the urge to squeeze his compression socks so there's not enough blood flow to his legs.
5: Wow.
4: No, not fair.
5: Oh.
3: Instead, tell him that there's a nice plastic cup of Jello with both your names on it.
5: I can't believe that guy is always at the clubs.
3: Yep. Yeah.
5: You know?
3: He gets out there and you're down to spoon it with him at 3 o'clock dinner tomorrow.
5: Ooh.
3: And that's when you slide him a number to the loser line, so hopefully he calls and leaves an awkward voicemail that we can play on the air. Voicemails like this one.
6: Next message.
7: Beep, beep. Hey, it's the guy from the bus stop.
5: Ah.
7: Did I hear someone hit the button? Ding, ding, all aboard.
5: Hey.
7: Do you remember me? I was telling you that, like, our favorite, what our favorite cloud shapes meant about our personalities.
5: Oh.
7: Right? Remember that? Ding, ding. Whatever, anyways. Beep, beep. Anyway, I'd love to finish up our conversation about destiny and weather patterns or, you know, all the other stuff we were talking about. So call me back when the universe feels right. Ding, ding.
6: Next message.
3: I got to ride the bus more, if that's the type of people you mean.
5: I'm going to tell you, the sound effects on the bus are not that aggressive.
8: I was going to say,
5: yeah,
8: I haven't been on a bus in a minute, but I don't think that's what it sounds
5: it's
8: like.
5: It's a real light ding.
8: That guy's like on a trolley.
3: Yeah. He's riding a bus in the
8: 1920s.
6: Yeah. Next message.
9: You know, I don't normally talk to men that much younger than myself, but I thought we had a little connection. I don't know. I'm guessing maybe you're 20, 25 years younger than me.
5: Oh.
9: I'm just guessing. And I really enjoyed you showing me that electronic vapor thing. That was really cool. I would have never got to use one before. I love those little smoke rings you were blowing. That was amazing. And I should probably tell you, I do live with my adult son. He's 32. He likes to work out, and he plays most of the day on his video set. And he's really not into me bringing people home and dating someone. So we'll have to keep this on the down low.
5: Oh.
9: Anyway, I hope I see you at the dog park again. And we could smoke off that little electronic vapor thing you have again.
5: Okay.
9: That was so much fun.
6: Next message.
3: Yeah, if I'm understanding this right, a like 20-something guy started chatting up a 50-something-year-old woman at the dog park.
5: Yeah.
3: He felt like maybe she was into him, so he gave her the loser line instead.
5: I think he read that right.
3: Okay.
5: Yeah, I think he read all of that right.
3: I
5: just thought that this was going
3: to
5: end with her setting her son up on a play date with this guy.
8: Oh,
3: yeah.
5: It's going to be her sneaking him in and out of the window.
3: Yeah.
5: Instead.
3: Yeah.

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I know you need it this way. 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
2: Made it to the weekend, and it is going to be the hottest weekend so far. Temperatures Friday morning are starting off in those mid-70s, eventually going to quickly get up into those upper 90s. We're going to jump about 20 degrees for our daytime highs, feeling a lot more like the triple digits, and that is only going to get warmer as we approach Saturday. Going to be 1 or 2 degrees warmer, feeling well into the triple digits once you factor in that humidity. We're going to see a few spotty showers Friday, but other than that, it's going to be partly cloudy skies. From the ABC 27 First to Know Weather Center, I'm meteorologist Jillian Preddy.
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4: Today, we don't just have any random listener on the phone. 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
5: Wow.
6: And it's that easy?
5: Ryan Gosling's on the phone.
4: Apparently, all you have to do is follow two simple rules. Now, I should say the two rules did nearly make Brooke walk out of the studio. 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
2: It is time for my song of the week. It's Brooke and Jeffrey in the morning. And it's no secret that our country is about to get invaded. By soccer fans. Mostly Europeans traveling across the pond to cheer on their home country's team as we host the World Cup.
3: What a beautiful thing for North America.
2: Absolute honor. And for a lot of these people, this is going to be their very first time visiting the U.S. of A.
3: Oh, man. Yeah. And are they making TikToks about it?
2: Oh, yes. We're getting a sweet, sugary taste of our great, great nation. And there's one really famous guy, a German dude named Freddie.

0: that you've probably seen. He's been tweeting about his experiences in the U.S. and he is going mega viral for it because he's just mind blown.
1: It's awesome.
0: Including one post where he hit up the Waffle House at 1 a.m., rated it a 10 out of 10.
2: Yeah.
3: I mean, it is a life-changing experience.
0: Yes. Yeah. It's good to recognize greatness when it's right in front of you.
3: I hope he understands it's only 10 out of 10 at 1 in the morning.
1: Yeah.
3: Still, that's the only time.
0: It counts. Plus, there's a Swedish woman named Elsa who just discovered the Wi-Fi on her plane ride over was faster than the Wi-Fi in her house at home.
1: Yes. Wow, that's pretty bad.
2: Closer to the sky.
0: It just goes to prove what we've all known for a long time, that America is just better.
3: Oh.
1: Hey!
0: Our culture is superior in pretty much every way imaginable.
1: I did see one guy eat a salmon burger for the first time, and he was mind blown.
3: Oh, it is kind of cool because it's like a melting pot of every other culture that we've stolen from. So that's what's great about it.
0: But we do it better than those other cultures ever could have
1: done. Just proved it.
3: We just fry it.
0: Yeah, that's right. And thousands of foreigners from all over the globe are about to come here and find out firsthand.
1: Let's go! Yeah.
0: So is America going to win the World's Cup? No. But we don't have to when our country is this freaking awesome.
3: Yeah, we know where we win.
0: That's why.
3: Yeah, it's not there.
0: For all the foreign soccer fans traveling here, instead of singing Green Day's hit song On Holiday, it's Young Jeffrey's The U.S. Way.
1: Okay.
0: It's better, and you're going to find out. Here we go. I'll point when I'm ready. Point.

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2: It's Brooke and Jeffrey in the morning, and today we call a guy who's got a hair appointment scheduled at a new salon.
3: Oh, okay.
2: He's never been there before, but he's about to learn that things at this particular barbershop work a little bit differently, especially when a stylist calls in sick. Oh. He's about to find out exactly how that works in your phone tap right now.
4: Hello?
5: Hi, is this Harry?
4: Who's this?
5: This is Bethany from Salon.
4: Oh, hi.
5: Hi. So you're coming in for a cut later today at 2 p.m.?
4: I am.
5: Perfect. So just so you know, we are down a stylist today. So if you could arrive 15 minutes early, that would be so helpful.
4: Okay, yeah, sure. I can do that.
5: Great. That way you can shampoo the customer ahead of you, and it would really keep us on time.
4: Excuse me, what?
5: Yeah, if you're just here at 1:45, you know, actually, probably 1:40 would be better now that I'm thinking of it.
4: Hold on. Mm-hmm. You want me to shampoo somebody?
5: Correct. Like I said, we're short-staffed.
4: But I don't
5: so
4: work.
5: So already, I just want to say thank you. Our customers are just the best.
4: I don't work there.
5: Right.
4: So I can't do that.
5: Oh, I think you're thinking of this wrong. Think of it more like the Starbucks pay it forward and the drive-through, where you pay for the customer behind you and they pay for the customer behind them. It's like everybody's helping everybody out.
4: So I'm shampooing somebody else's hair?
5: Right. And then the client after you, oh, let me look up who that's going to be. Oh, it's Eleanor, sweet old lady. She's going to be shampooing your hair.
4: So a stranger is going to be touching my hair? Somebody who doesn't even work there or know what they're doing?
5: No, she is like family. She's been going here so long. I will say she does have a little arthritis, so it might take her a

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1: A mom online is going viral for her brilliant idea, because it's so shockingly obvious, you'll probably say, why didn't I think of that?
2: Oh, ooh. I love these.
1: Brooke and Jeffrey in the morning.
3: Can I say it first? Why didn't I think of this? All right, now go ahead.
1: Perfect. Her idea, and parents, you might be able to steal this going into summer if you want to, is called Backwards Beach Days. And it just means instead of waking up super early, fighting the crowds to get a spot at the beach just to stay through the hottest part of the day, she suggests that you wait and go later, closer to sunset.
3: The sunsets on the beach are nice.
2: What is duh? I mean, like, any family activity, you either go early to get a parking spot, or you go midday after everybody with the younger children have left.
1: Well, this mom was mainly concerned with her young kids and how they're always cranky and overheated, and they have to deal with lunch and naps on the

0: it hurts because of the sand.
1: Yeah, the sand is like awful.
2: Mom's crying too at that point. So instead, with her backwards beach days, you get a nice, relaxing, peaceful morning.
0: Mm-hmm.
2: You feed your kids, you let them nap, and then after everyone's refreshed, that's when you head to the beach around 4 or 5 in the afternoon.
0: That's really late.
3: That is, because then you get all the people like me showing up with alcohol at that time.
1: Yeah. Well, that's what it should be, a shift. All right, kids, everybody leave.
4: The party's
1: starting.
4: I would say 2 or 3 would maybe be more...
2: She says 4 or 5. Wow. That's when a lot of people are going to be leaving as you're arriving. So not only is it going to be easier to find parking, but you'll also get more of the actual beach to yourself.
1: And the sunset. Yeah. You get 2 and a half hour sunsets, and then you go home.
0: You'll get Alexis and her drunk friends.
1: Yeah. Night bonfire.
3: You can take photos for me with my friends at sunset. I need a photographer.
2: So there you go. So many good reasons to do it. Your new summer hack could be backwards beach days. Show up late.
1: Okay.
2: You can actually practice right now by tuning in for just the last 30 seconds of Laser Stories. It's coming up right after this. More Brooke and Jeffrey coming up next on Hot 104.9.

0: It's the radio segment that's revolutionizing the at-home kitchen game with a new invention. Throw out your old juicer and say hello to the new cheeser.
1: I made it. Ew. Let's go. Pour it in my mouth, yep. Jeff.
0: Toss in a block of cheddar and squeeze out all the juice.
1: Wait, that's
0: for a glass of frothy, refreshing cheese juice.
2: Just some oil?
1: Mm-hmm. I thought we were going to melt it. Yep. It's going to be like queso, Jeff.
2: Immediately nacho cheese sauce.
0: Oh, is that a cheese stash on your upper lip? Don't mind if I do.
2: Let me just wipe that off.
0: With laser stories, a segment where we read weird news stories around the globe just like everyone else does, except we've got a laser. Those other Manchego mists just don't.
2: Imagine blue cheese in that thing.
0: This first laser story is out of California. Sometimes you can put your head against a woman's belly and hear a baby's heartbeat.
2: Aw, yeah. Brooke, let me try.
0: And sometimes you can rest your head there and hear Heartbeat Song by Kelly Clarkson.
1: Aww. The song?
0: Yep. I say that because a woman on TikTok's going viral for revealing she accidentally swallowed her AirPod.
2: Oh. No! I get it.
1: So we know people who have done
3: this. Or dogs.
2: Yes. Yeah, dogs.
0: 27-year-old Annabelle Gleiber was grabbing her vitamins from the table and inadvertently added an AirPod to the pile.
2: They're small.
0: She didn't realize it till she sat down in her car, and it said that her tech was connected. And she didn't have her AirPods with her. That's when she slowly came to the realization it was in her stomach and freaked out.
1: Well, you don't want, like, the battery. I mean, there's little batteries in there. You don't want those inside you, you know?
2: Oh, yeah.
0: She called poison control, and they basically said she should wait for it to pass naturally.
1: There it is.
0: And go to urgent care if she experienced any pain.
1: Yeah.
0: So
1: maybe that's why they designed them to be so aerodynamic.
2: Oh, me.
1: Yeah.
0: Annabelle kept posting updates over the next few days, and her followers anxiously awaited good news from her bowels. But it never came.
1: What?
3: Oh, no.
0: And on day 5, she finally went to the doctor to get an x-ray, but it was mysteriously gone.
2: So it did pass?
3: She never swallowed it?
2: Didn't notice?
1: Yeah, like the AirPod was actually just in her pocket.
3: Yeah.
1: She thought it was her stomach.
2: Oh, no.
0: No, evidently she passed it without noticing.
2: Okay.
1: So she wasn't in there digging around every time?
0: I know, it's so fun to do it.
2: I would play music every time afterwards.
1: Dude, why do those things still work when they're inside your belly, but you put like one drop of liquid on them and suddenly they're broken?
0: Apple technology. One person online did ask her, would she still use the AirPod if she would have found it? And she said, I didn't really think about that.
2: No.
0: She would have had to assess the damage first, is what she came to the conclusion
2: of. Dude, all the nooks and crannies in that little thing, like, you're never getting it 100% clean.
3: Well, I've never asked that.
2: Yeah.
0: Talk about getting pinkier. Yikes.
1: Ew.
0: This next laser story is out of North Carolina. 60 years ago, Helene Plotkin wandered into a thrift store to find things to decorate her very first apartment.
1: Aww.
0: She was an art major in college and was drawn to one painting that she bought for around $100.
1: Ooh, that was expensive back in the day, right?
0: Yeah. It's hung on her wall since 1966.
1: Wow, that's so cool.
0: And she really hasn't thought much about it. That is until her son Barry recently snapped a pic and uploaded it to Google's chatbot.
1: Mm-hmm.
0: And all he asked the AI helper was, what am I looking at? Well, the chatbot flagged the work as a 1920s studio portrait by Scottish colorist F.C.B. Cadell.
1: Oh, Cadell, it's a Cadell piece.
2: It's a rare Cadell.
0: Even identifying the style, studio, and model.
1: Wow.
0: And then it told the family what it was worth. $254,000. So that's what it looks like.
1: Oh, it is a beautiful piece. That is stunning.
0: The now 88-year-old Helene sold it this week to a private buyer.
1: Good for you. Way to not hang on to it.
2: Yeah.
0: And she says the money will go to her son, and the only thing she asks is that it's shown occasionally to the public so her grandchildren might one day spot Nana's painting up on a museum wall.
1: That's so
2: cute.
0: Let's go to your next laser story out of Texas.
1: Yeehaw.
0: One of the most important things you have to decide before having kids is that you and your partner are both mature enough to do it and have your priorities in the right place.
1: You don't have to do that, Jeff. Come on.
0: Well, this is basically the opposite.
1: Okay.
0: Because one 27-year-old woman named Carly Blandell says that she and her boyfriend have been trying to have kids, but now he wants to delay the pregnancy till after going to an amusement park so they can still ride the roller coasters together.
1: See, that's thinking.

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2: Sponsored by Werner Kia.

0: true. You can't ride them when you're pregnant, Alexis.
1: Yeah.
0: That's an issue.
2: I see.
0: You know?
3: She adds that they're planning to go because they shared a special moment there years ago and both felt it would be meaningful to go back.
0: Mm-hmm.
3: But she's not cool with pausing their attempts to conceive.
0: Oh.
3: Enough people found this situation totally absurd that it's going viral online. Most thought if the guy realizes his initial roller coaster plan was silly, they could still go and have a great time without the rides. That's possible.
4: Why would you pay all that to not be able to ride the rides?
1: Yeah, you want to ride some rides.
3: Yeah. You can't. You can ride like the merry-go-round.
1: I guess.
3: No, not for him. If he doesn't realize it, then that's a major red flag because there's no pausing to have fun once the baby arrives.
1: I wonder if Disney would just slow down Tiana's.
0: Yeah.
1: Like the drop. Really slow
3: motion.
2: Just one ride full of pregnant women.
1: pregnant women. I love this.
0: That's nobody
2: genius.
0: Gets wet.
2: Yeah.
3: This final laser story is out of Board Game Central. Here's an interesting stat. According to a new poll, just 5% of American adults have never played Monopoly.
1: Even if you hate it, you still played it.
0: Right. At somebody's house or...
2: Yeah.
3: 53% say they played Monopoly many times.
0: Uh-huh.
3: 28% say several times.
0: Oh, my God. Every time my kids ask to play, I'm like, oh.
1: Oh, no. We used to play all the time.
2: It just takes so long.
5: I don't know that I've ever finished a game.
3: 12% say they've done it once or twice, maybe.
0: Yeah.
3: And 3% aren't sure.
6: Wow.
0: Well, that's because they have so many different types of Monopoly games now. Like, all the themes, you're like, what is this?
3: Yeah. If you've ever thrown, like, a tiny shoe or a tiny hat at your aunt in anger, then you've probably played Monopoly. Even though it can be a pretty divisive game, board games in general are not. 21% of people say they love to play board games.
0: Me.
3: 44% just like it.
0: We've been on Clue lately.
1: It's
0: still as fun as it when you were a kid.
1: Colonel Mustard with the pipe in the library.
0: God, am I going to accuse you now? Oh, I'm going to do it.
1: I want more information first.
3: The younger generations are more likely to say they love board games, and they're also more likely to have played some of the newer ones that you see out there, like Wingspan, Azul, Ticket to Ride.
0: Oh, and Ticket to Ride's really fun.
2: Popular.
3: Also, Catan.
1: Don't get me started on that
2: game. Too long.
1: Yeah. That's a crazy game.
3: Older folks are more likely to have played the classics like Scrabble and Yahtzee. But overall, only 13% of people say winning is very, very important to them when they play board games.
0: Well, I mean, why play if you're not in it to win it, all right?
3: The rest are total liars.
0: Yeah.
3: As for this guy, he loves a good board game sesh. In fact, he just played a rousing game of Twister with two raccoons and a hedgehog. And he wishes you could have been there. And now you can with his new After Dark OnlyFans account. Please head there and subscribe for some very, very juicy content.
1: Okay.
3: And that sound means Laser Stories has come to an end for the day. We'll do it again, same time, on Monday.
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1: It's

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7: There's a viral controversy that happened at an Olive Garden recently involving a

0: check, several hundred dollars that left one young woman feeling very, very confused.
1: Oh.
0: Plus, we never talk about politics on this show unless something absolutely hilarious is going down.
1: Yeah, usually the stupider the better.
0: Yeah, and that's definitely the case in the state of Alaska at the moment with their Senate race. Oh. You're going to hear it in a brand new...
2: Woo! TikTok click shot!
0: Coming up at 9.
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0: That's Randy Newman playing the piano, yeah. And he sang with her too during it.
1: I can't believe he's still alive. It was awesome. Yeah.
2: Of course, that went viral on TikTok. A lot of people loved it, saying how sweet it sounded. One of the top comments said, if Disney ever makes a live-action Toy Story, Taylor should get the role of Bo Peep.
0: Yeah, well, her outfit was very much Bo Peep-esque that she wore on the red carpet.
2: Oh, yeah. Tell me about it, girlfriend.
0: Yes.
1: Jeff knows. He's been watching
2: for
3: this
2: whole
3: sure. The multi-pattern denim.
2: Yeah.
3: I know.
2: Yeah. I'm with you, girls.
0: Yeah.
2: See, Alexis, you don't know crap.
1: Wow.
2: Those were your
3: TikTok click shots.
2: Stories for the week. Phone taps coming up right after this.
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0: Hold on. I'm calling because I want us to start over.
1: No, shut up.
0: Are you free for dinner this weekend?
1: I feel like I'm going insane listening to you.
0: Well, your husband and I talked about it, and he thought it'd be a gesture of goodwill to have you over to our place.
1: There's no you and his place. He lives with me. I am his wife.
0: But he lives in my mind. Oh.
1: You're a psycho, and I'm going to call the company.
0: You might be right about that last part, but I'm not the only psycho involved.
1: Are you out of your mind?
0: I have a secret. You see, David's the crazy one who set you up for this prank phone call.
1: What?
0: My name's actually Brooke for the radio show Brooke and Jeffrey in the Morning. We're doing a phone tap on you.
1: Oh my God, I'm going to kill him. What the hell was that?
0: He said that he started a new job and you've been asking about his coworkers. And so far he hasn't had a lot of fun news to report. So, little office gossip for you.
1: Oh my God. I hate him right now so much. Oh my God.
0: You can't hate the man that we both love.
1: Oh, no.
0: So are you coming over for dinner tonight? We're going to see you?
1: Now I really want to.
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7: It is going to be yet another warm and muggy morning, and you can expect this for at least the next 5 to 7 days. Temperatures as that sun rises will be quickly climbing into the 80s and then right into the upper 90s, feeling a lot more like the triple digit and staying inside as much as possible. Some spotty showers will be the only relief today, but it is going to be very low into the weekend is when we could start to see some scattered showers and storms. From the ABC 27 First to Know Weather Center, I'm meteorologist Jillian Preddy.
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2: Today, we don't just have any random listener on the phone. We have the man who figured out the secret to get a date with any woman you want.
3: Wow.
4: And it's that easy?
3: Ryan Gosling's on the phone.
2: Apparently, all you have to do is follow two simple rules. Now, I should say the two rules did nearly make Brooke walk out of the studio. But I'm sure that's because she was just too turned on to handle it.
3: Yeah, plus she don't like rules.
4: That's it.
2: Yep. So guys everywhere, get ready to take some notes because a masterclass in female seduction is coming your way during a brand new Second Date update. 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
1: You know, Brooke was just commiserating with me the other day about how hard it is for men on the dating apps.
2: Oh, man.
1: She just feels every day terrible.
2: But I just can't imagine how hard it is to be a man.
1: Yeah.
3: Yeah.
2: You know?
3: Yeah.
1: She was saying it's not fair that men are treated so unfairly, struggling now more than any other time in history.
2: Yeah, I mean, they've just had such a rough go throughout the centuries.
1: Wow, I'm like reliving the conversation all over again. Yeah. And because that's kind of a widely known fact that men are struggling on the apps right now. Yeah. All these different new strategies are emerging from dudes about how to deal with it, how to beat it, and win the dating game.
4: Hey. Yeah.
1: Just like our listener today, Enrique, who says he has a very specific strategy that's been working like no other time in his life.
2: And I am sure if he is on our show, that means he is winning.
1: I agree.
2: Yeah.
1: Enrique, welcome to the show.
5: Hey, thanks for having me, guys.
2: Yeah, absolutely. I feel like I really picked up Jeff's sarcasm today. Like, I took it on, you know?
1: You're glowing. God, it was so it's amazing.
4: Wait a minute, is his strat working on Brooke right
2: now?
1: It is. She's blushing a little bit, Enrique. So, you mentioned in your email that you have a particular dating strategy that you claim works really well, and you're willing to share it?
5: Totally, man. So, rule number one, I never ask a woman any questions, ever. Especially on like on dating apps, there's so many pathetic guys, man. You know, like questions like, "How's your day? What are you doing?
4: How's your day?" Is awful.
2: Why is that pathetic to care about how someone's doing?
3: Well, how do you keep the combo going? You just don't.
4: Yeah.
2: Well, okay, it's not the best question in the world, but I don't think that asking questions is a bad thing. That means that you're interested. You're trying to learn about the person.
1: Enrique, tell Brooke why she's wrong. Go ahead.
5: All right. So I'm going to teach you guys a little lesson over here for free. Okay.
4: Okay.
5: So psychologically, an attractive woman reads questions and I think is like, that man has low value.

0: once you're in person face to face with her?
1: Well, when I'm with the person in person, right? I go full narcissist, man.
2: Yeah.
3: Oh, women love that.
2: Oh, no.
0: Yeah. Wait, what? You go, what do you mean you go full narcissist?
1: I just talked about myself. Again, this is the whole thing. If you present yourself as the best option, she will pursue you.
2: So you're like the best froyo flavor in the case.
1: Exactly. All right. Yeah, you know what I'm talking about, bro.
2: So what do you think makes you the best option? Like, what do you brag about when you're with Kensley?
1: And like I said again, you know, I don't ask her any questions. I just make it about me, and me. That's it.
3: Okay.
1: So basically, that's the whole line. I don't send pump to nobody.
0: Okay. And by your strategy, she thinks you're so great from that conversation, she's going to want to pursue you.
1: It never fails, buddy.
0: Except for right now, right? Because you've reached out to us.
1: So, well, Kinsley is the first one. That's why I'm reaching out to you guys.
2: Can I ask, how long is this froyo date with Kinsley? Like, how much of it does she have to endure?
4: How long did she have to suffer?
2: Yeah.
1: I mean, look, put it this way. We had our froyo, we went on a walk, and less than half an hour, we were making out.
3: Dang.
0: Oh, wow.
1: And it didn't last too long because I had another day lined up like 2 hours later.
3: Oh, my gosh.
0: Yeah.
3: How would you even do that?
2: Okay. So you had back-to-back dates on the same night. Could she have possibly found out about the other date?
1: I don't think she found out because I didn't tell her anything. And again, it was just a date.
3: I thought he was like, okay. I told her about it because, of course, it's all about me.
2: Yeah,
3: she loved it.
2: But it would fit the philosophy.
3: Yeah. Yeah.
0: It's nice you leave a little mystery for Kinsley to find out about you later. I think that's pretty cool. So have you, since that date with Kinsley, have you texted her?
1: I mean, I don't do the texting thing, man. That's what low value guys do.
2: Wait.
0: Whoa.
2: If you haven't texted her or called her or anything, how do you know she doesn't want to go out with you again?
1: That's why I'm calling you guys. I mean, you guys get paid to help us out, don't you?
2: Not by you. You.
1: Well, by someone, you know. So if you don't have me, you don't have a job.
2: Oh, so we should be grateful towards you.
0: Uh-oh.
2: I see.
3: Well, hey, thank you so much, Enrique. I just want to thank you.
2: Yeah.
1: All right. You're very welcome. I just make sure everybody has a job at the end of the day.
3: Mm-hmm. Brooke, be nice. He's paying all of our bills.
2: It's just, you know, I will say, oftentimes behavior like this is just masking insecurity.
3: Yeah.
2: And
3: always.
2: So I am sure that you are a lovely person who maybe just needs a good hug.
4: Oh.
1: Brooke, I just got to remind you, you're married. Yeah. You can't do nothing with me. I respect married women, okay?
2: Maybe shocking, but that is not a concern of mine right now.
0: Okay. But just real quick, it's been how many days since you haven't texted Kinsley?
1: Our day was 3 days ago.
2: Three days. And she hasn't reached out to you. You're in the stalemate.
1: Right. You know, usually they reach out like in between 4, maybe 5 hours, but this is a little strange. So again, that's why I'm calling you guys. If not, I won't be bothering calling anybody.
2: Okay.
1: Because
2: okay.
1: I never have to.
3: Yeah.
0: Yeah. Okay. Well,
3: that's like a once in a lifetime.
2: He does have another radio show booked 2 hours later.
0: Yeah.
2: So we need to get
0: but even still, it is a privilege that we get to do this on your behalf,
2: I feel
0: Enrique.
2: So bad for him.
3: Yeah.
0: Thank you so much for giving us the honor of calling Kinsley and asking her all the questions that you're not willing to.
2: And teaching us such life lessons.
0: Thank you, Enrique.
1: You're very welcome.
0: We're going to continue this journey together when we demonstrate what a high value man you are.
1: All right.
0: With your second date update right after this. Hold on, man.
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1: We're on the phone with a very unique, self-confident individual named Enrique, who's adopted a dating strategy that involves one main rule.
2: Yep.
1: Never ask a woman any questions ever.
2: Yep.
1: Because that demonstrates low value as a man.
3: Yeah. Oh,
2: wait. I don't know if there's a rule or not, but you also can't text her after the date to find out if you can go out again either.
4: Yeah. Really hard to get.
1: Because that's a question kind of implied in there. Except for one recent date with a woman named Kinsley, where they went to Froyo and made out passionately. But it has been 3 days. She has not texted him since. And also, he hasn't texted her either, because, again, it would demonstrate low value.
5: But calling a radio station, not low value.
4: No. Yeah. No, that's big. Yeah.
1: And since he can't ask the question, why aren't you calling me for another date?
2: Yeah.
1: Because remember, he doesn't ask questions. He's getting us to ask it for him.
2: Yeah, and we're grateful for that. Remember, that's how we also got
1: Brooke could not be more thrilled that we are doing this on your behalf, Enrique. So thank you so much.
6: No, you're very, very welcome.
2: Okay. I did not say that.
4: Instead of asking her questions, why don't you just tell her, like, call me back?
2: Yeah, but then he's the one reaching out first.
4: And,
2: sorry. Right. Pathetic.
1: Yeah.
4: Yeah.
1: Talk about desperate.
6: And Brooke, I'm glad you're learning.
2: Yeah.
1: Oh, wow.
4: I mean, he knows the game.
2: I got to tell you, your play is not that complicated.
4: Don't insult the man.
2: I think that he took that as a compliment, actually.
4: Yeah. He's like, that's so the ladies understand
1: it. That's right. Simple, easy breezy works every time.
2: I'm just going to be kind of quiet on this one.
6: All right. But be defensive. No problem.
2: Okay.
1: Before we actually call her, let's just like remind everyone not to blow Enrique's cover, because I'm sure he's saying all this stuff to us. It probably didn't come out on his date to Kinsley.
2: He didn't say, I can't ask you any questions because it's against my moral dating code.
1: Yeah. Let's keep that between us.
5: See if she just noticed.
2: I actually would love to not repeat it ever again. So we're on the same page.
1: Perfect.
2: Yeah.
1: We are ready to go. Let's dial her right now.
7: Hello?
1: Hey, is this Kinsley?
7: Yes, is this Kinsley?
1: Hey, Kinsley. We're a radio show. We're called Brooke and Jeffrey in the Morning. And
7: okay.
4: Hi, good morning.
7: Hi, why are you calling me?
2: You sound
4: like
2: so,
4: your energy.
2: So happy.
1: Yeah,
4: like her.
1: You sound very positive. We're calling because we do a segment on this show called The Second Date Update.
7: Okay.
1: I don't know if you're familiar with that. But basically, it's where we can help out listeners who've been out on a date with somebody recently, but they're not getting a chance to meet up a second time. We can try and reach out and figure out if there's a reason for it.
7: That's so sweet. Oh.
1: Yeah. Thank you for saying that. Aww. I do think it's kind of sweet. We do kind of God's work over here.
2: God is not involved in this.
1: Well, bottom line is, a guy named Enrique has asked us to reach out to you.
7: Enrique?
2: Ooh. Okay, wait, you're excited?
7: What did he say? What did he say about me?
2: Did you always know when someone goes up at the end of every question, then they're excited?
5: Yeah.
1: He told us about your date to the Froyo shop and said it went really well.
2: Oh, wait, you guys did have a really good makeout session. He did tell us that.
7: It was really good.
1: So,
4: that's great, though.
1: He did mention to us that the date was kind of brief, so he wanted to spend more time with you but couldn't.
2: I would love to hear what you have to say about Enrique and the date.
7: Oh, he seems really nice.

0: like a really busy guy, you know, so we couldn't spend a lot of time together, but, you know, very confident, mm-hmm. and I really like that.
1: Okay.
2: So the reason that we're doing this call is because Enrique was under the impression that you would have reached out to him and tried to organize another meetup, and you don't seem to be doing that.
0: Yeah, I can't do that because the date was kind of expensive.
1: The Froyo date?
3: Froyo?
2: Expensive.
1: Yeah. I'm with you. Like, you get those toppings on there, and then you put it on the weigh station, and you're like, whoa! How did we just spend over $10 on a cup of frozen yogurt?
4: Yeah, but you didn't put a filet mignon on your ice cream.
1: I'm going to tell you, if you get those strawberries, it's like it.
2: Okay. Why are you saying it's expensive?
0: Well, it was expensive because I had to pay for both of us. And I wasn't really expecting that.
4: Had?
0: And
4: wait, you didn't. Oh. You offered to pay, right?
0: I don't really remember how it went, but I did end up paying.
3: Oh, no.
0: But I didn't mind.
1: Oh. Okay, then that's okay. Fine if you offered and he worried. Took you up on it and you're okay with it. So why aren't you calling him? What does that have to... I don't get the expensive part of the date.
0: Well, it's just that he said that next time he really wanted to go to Ruth's Chris. And I only work a part-time job, so I can't really afford that right now.
4: Oh, my
0: God. I have to save up for it.
1: Oh. Are you sure you would be the one that paid for a date that was his idea?
4: Yeah.
0: Yes, he said next time we meet that I would cover it, and it would be at Ruth's Chris.
1: He said you would cover it?
2: Oh. And you're
4: yeah.
2: okay.
4: So you said it?
2: So you're open to that total concept. It's just you don't have the money right now to afford the next date with Enrique.
4: You're saving money for a date?
0: Yes. So I didn't want to call him until I was ready.
3: Oh, no.
2: Okay.
4: That's awful. Oh, no.
2: I see what's happening.
1: Jeff?
2: Yes.
1: Fix it.
4: Make it right.
2: Fix what? I mean, it's all pretty much fixed. She just doesn't have enough money. And I'm sure he would be understanding if he had just known that up front. Because I need to tell you, Kinsley, Enrique's on the other line of this phone call listening, waiting to talk to you.
0: He is?
1: Yeah, and he better be embarrassed.
2: Enrique?
5: Hola, Kinsley. ¿Cómo estás?
0: Enrique?
1: Oh, my God.
0: Oh, my God. Enrique, I'm so sorry I haven't called or texted you.
1: You're apologizing.
0: You know, since I paid for the date and I left that tip, you know, I did a tip regular and then you said they had really, really good service, so I tipped extra. Well, I just really wasn't budgeting for that, so I was waiting.
2: Did you just say that he asked you to tip more on top of the tip you already paid?
0: Yeah, because he said they had really, really good service for us.
4: At the self-serve?
2: What?
5: Well, you know, we need to take care of the employees who take care of this country.
1: What? There's no we in that. Okay, she paid for it. That's not a we situation.
5: Yeah, but we were together.
1: No, no. Enrique, why aren't you going to pay for Ruth Chris? If it's your idea and it's where you want to go, then it's just kind of an unwritten rule in dating, then you're the one that pays for it.
4: Yeah.
5: Says who?
1: No, it's just like, it's like common courtesy, you know?
0: Hey,
1: it's
0: guys, like... you've been giving him a really hard time. He has a different opinion, and he sees it a different way.
4: Okay.
2: All right.
1: Her voice got so high at the end of that, I wasn't actually clear exactly what she said.
2: Well, she doesn't appreciate you coming after her man like that, Brooke. She's got to stand up for her guy.
1: Here's the thing, Kinsley. You don't want to be with someone who's going to make you go broke just to go on a date with them.
0: You know what? That's why I'm saving, though, so I can afford it later.
4: Oh, God. She has logic. Okay. She could pay for the date. She has money behind it.
2: I'm just happy we were able to open up a channel of communication between these two and finally sort out what was the problem.
1: Jeff, just ask him about the date. Let's get through this.
2: At the risk of sounding low value, as a man, I'm going to ask a question.
5: Well, 1 second. Can I just say one thing, though?
1: You said a lot of things. All you do is say things.
4: Yeah.
5: Wait, it's not to you guys. It's to Kinsley.
1: Okay. Go for it.
2: Hurry up.
4: Another statement.
5: Kinsley, I love your lips.
2: Okay.
4: Oh, wow.
2: All right. Well, this is perfect. So at this point, we'd officially like to ask, I mean, normally I'd ask Kinsley, but I know where her head's at. So I'll ask Enrique.
1: I see.
2: Would you go out on a date with Kinsley to Ruth's Chris Steakhouse? Kinsley will pay for it.
1: We will pay for it, Jeff. Don't you dare. We are paying for it.
5: Wait, one second. Hold on. I'm the one who has to agree, right?
1: Yes, but we're paying for it. I don't care what Jeff says.
2: We'll pay for it.
5: No. Brooke is paying for the date. Then I say yes.

0: Okay. Ooh. Brooke, out of her own personal wallet, will pay for it.
1: And Brooke knows the good steaks.
2: Oh, hell no, I won't.
1: Come on. I mean, Kinsley wants steak.
3: Thank you, Brooke, so much. This will go a really long way because I'm only working part-time right now, but I really appreciate you helping us out.
1: Brooke is so nice. That's what I love about her.
2: Kinsley, email me separately, please.
0: We've broken Brooke officially.
2: We need to have a talk.
0: Second date update, total success.
1: Wow.
4: Jeff, did you guys learn something today?
1: Did we learn, the guys?
0: That sounded like a question to me, bro. Are you changing your game on me?
4: No. I'm just saying, did you guys learn? Look who's paying for the date at the end of the day. Brooke.
1: Wow. You finessed everyone.
0: You are the master.
1: Wow.
0: You are amazing. Thank you, Enrique.
4: Yeah. Thank
1: okay,
4: you.
1: Listen,
2: after I email Kinsley, there's not going to be another date.
4: That's what you think.
5: 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Let's go. WHTF Havana, Tallahassee.

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If you are a parent, you are going to love that Apple is amping up their child safety tools. It's Allie. I'll tell you what feature they're adding to the iPhone coming up next on Hot 104.9. I'm

0: 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It's Allie. Do you let your kid use your iPhone, or maybe your kid has a phone of their own? Well, if that's the case, you're going to enjoy Apple's brand new child safety tools. They created these in part with American Academy of Pediatrics, and the new feature is called Ask to Browse, and it will require that kids get permission before visiting certain websites, actually before visiting any new website in Safari. 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I feel like this is very necessary. If your kid has access to the internet, that way, you know, you can approve who your children can contact and what they can see, because children be doing some crazy stuff. 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

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I just got

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1: Olivia Rodrigo, Drop Dead, from her brand new album, You Seem Pretty Sad for a Girl So In Love. It's Hot 104.9. That album is out right now. 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We might just have to play it coming up later today. 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

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Got a list of some of the events happening in Tallahassee coming up.

0: Tallahassee's hit music station, Hot 104.9. It's Allie. If you don't know, I grew up in Tallahassee. I used to always say, there's nothing to do in Tally. Well, that's not the truth. I like to find a fun list of things for you to do every weekend. And this weekend, there's a lot, and it all involves music. First of all, a double shot of blues at American Legion. Mac Daddy Blues Production is putting on an all-international blues challenge weekend tonight and tomorrow. Both shows are at 8 p.m. at the American Legion Post at Lake Ella Drive. A lot of great blues if you're into that. Also at Blue Tavern, songwriters are gathering, which will be fun, at 5 p.m. tonight and then 8 p.m. A bunch of amazing songwriters. You can hear original music for only a $10 cover. That's at the Blue Tavern. Also, this is very unique, an African Dance Festival, the fourth annual African Dance Festival. It is going to be, let's see, at Collegiate Loop, 130 Collegiate Loop this weekend, tonight and tomorrow. It's presented by Ayoka African Drum and Dance. 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That's a lot of fun things happening this weekend, don't you think? It's Hot 104.9. Have a great one.
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kicking off Throwback Lunch with Allie. 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

0: Father's Day's coming, Mom. You're getting Dad a gift, right?
1: Of course I am, honey. Why wouldn't I?
0: Because he makes me so mad sometimes. Like, he wouldn't let me go to that party with the older kids last night.
1: Hey, your dad does that because he loves you. 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
0: I guess you're right.
1: And I've got the perfect gift for your dad this Father's Day. I'm going to make him a VIP at Beat the Heat Window Tinting with a gift card to get his truck windows tinted.
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Ooh, wow, turn the beat up loud and let me hear that track. Number one hit music station. We're back to the music. I like that. 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

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If you are a parent, you are going to love that Apple is amping up their child safety tools. It's Allie. I'll tell you what feature they're adding to the iPhone coming up next on Hot 104.9.

0: 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It's Allie. Do you let your kid use your iPhone, or maybe your kid has a phone of their own? 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They created these in part with American Academy of Pediatrics, and the new feature is called Ask to Browse, and it will require that kids get permission before visiting certain websites, actually before visiting any new website in Safari. 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I feel like this is very necessary. If your kid has access to the internet, that way, you know, you can approve who your children can contact and what they can see, because children be doing some crazy stuff. 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

104.9. She's going to be performing in Atlanta August 22nd. A lot of people in Tally going to be going to that show. Thank you so much for listening on this Friday. More of your favorite music on the way from Gracie Abrams, Tame Impala, Joe, and more. Right now, it's the latest from One Republic. Need Your Love on Hot

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1: 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It's Allie. If you don't know, I grew up in Tallahassee. I used to always say, there's nothing to do in Tally. Well, that's not the truth. I like to find a fun list of things for you to do every weekend. And this weekend, there's a lot, and it all involves music. First of all, a double shot of blues at American Legion. Mac Daddy Blues Production is putting on an all-international blues challenge weekend tonight and tomorrow. Both shows are at 8 p.m. at the American Legion Post at Lake Ella Drive. A lot of great blues if you're into that. Also at Blue Tavern, songwriters are gathering, which will be fun, at 5 p.m. tonight and then 8 p.m. A bunch of amazing songwriters. You can hear original music for only a $10 cover. That's at the Blue Tavern. Also, this is very unique. An African Dance Festival, the fourth annual African Dance Festival. It is going to be, let's see, at Collegiate Loop. 1:30 Collegiate Loop this weekend, tonight and tomorrow. 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And you can get a complete schedule at ayokaadad.com. That's a lot of fun things happening this weekend, don't you think? 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Have a great one.

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Rihanna and Flo Rida with that throwback on Hot 104.9. It's Allie. Thank you so much for listening this week. I hope you've had an amazing one. You can follow me on social media. I'm on TikTok. Just search Allie on Air. I'm also on Instagram. 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

0: know, with TikTok, Instagram, the guy you met at the bar, SoundCloud, it's hard to find the next big hit.
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0: It's 104.9 Twiggins and Allie in the afternoon, hanging out with you on this Friday. You're almost to the end of your workday, and I'm all oiled up over here. I'm slipping and sliding everywhere.
1: He walked in and was like rubbing himself with napkins, so I'm like, what is going on?
0: Well, I got oiled up. I went and got a massage this morning, and very much needed. Hey, shout out to Sky's Healing Hands Massage Therapy. If you've never been to them, you got to check them out. I'm not saying that because they're paying me, because I pay them. But it
1: they're
0: is,
1: really awesome.
0: Oh my gosh, amazing. They've got a new location on Village Greenway right there by Ted Montana's. If you got to go check them out. They're best massage I've ever had, and I've been all over. So it's shout out to them, I guess. That's all. Top 104.9. Swim, swim, what a funny love your skin. Swim.

0: that's what I feel I deserve. Yeah, cause I feel way too fabulous.
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0: It's all 104.9, Twiggins and Allie in the afternoon. Allie's got your hot takes.
1: Jacob Elordi recently had a run-in with a fan and things got very heated. He was in Japan. A fan came up to him recording. And what the fan messed up is by touching Jacob Elordi.
0: Yeah, you don't touch Jordy Elordi.
1: No, you don't. Jacob quickly snapped off and said, "Don't touch me, bro." The fan then shared the encounter in a video online, not sure why, and he captioned it with, "Just wanted a picture, Chief." Uh-oh. Well, he was looking
0: bros
1: for sympathy.
0: Bros and Chiefs being thrown around.
1: Yeah, he was looking for sympathy. However, he struggled to get it. People commented like, "Bro, why are you touching strangers?" Jacob had every right to react the way he did. Yeah. I mean, it is weird to just touch people you don't know. Just don't do that.
0: Yeah, I mean, you might think you know them, especially if they're a celebrity. You know, it can come across as
2: brother,
0: for sure.
1: That's your hot takes brought to you by Warner Kia. 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
1: We're going to top out at around 96 degrees this afternoon, feeling a lot more like the triple digits. But tomorrow is actually going to be the hottest day of the season. Temperatures will top out at around 97 to 98 degrees, feeling more like 105 or above. The only relief on Saturday will be some scattered shower activity, and today the showers will be staying very spotty. From the ABC 27 First Snow Weather Center, I'm meteorologist Jillian Preddy.
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0: It's on 104.9. Coming up on Monday morning at 10 a.m., Allie, you're going to announce something huge, a big contest. You're going to get to go see a major artist.
1: This might be the biggest artist
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1: Woo!
0: It's going to be amazing. 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

0: It's on 104.9 Twiggins and Allie in the afternoon. It's time for your weird news roundup.
1: First up, over in Nottingham, England, a snail racing event got canceled after animal activists flooded social media with complaints.
0: Oh, come on.
1: Yes, the event was billed as a world first electronic snail racing board.
0: Oh, they weren't electronic snails. They were racing on an electronic board, right?
1: Electronic snail racing board. No, yeah, they weren't.
0: They were real snails.
1: They were real snails, okay. Because otherwise the animal activists wouldn't be arguing. Yeah,
0: I was saying, glad we cleared that up.
1: And they argued that these snails feel pain when ripped from their trail and that removing them disrupts local ecosystems. Okay. So you shouldn't be racing wild snails.
0: Dang it. So if you had a ticket for that, I'm sorry to say you're going to have to find something else to do.
1: Can't believe they actually canceled it.
0: Who knows? People are very passionate. A black bear spent several days roaming a Japanese city of 500,000 people just north of Tokyo. All 94 of the city's public schools closed for 2 days.
1: Wow.
0: And residents were told to stay inside and lock their windows. They didn't say doors, they said windows.
1: We got black bears all around here. Yeah. Ain't nobody worried about those.
0: No, a veterinarian needed 3 tranquilizer darts before the bear finally went down. This is part of a broader bear crisis in Japan where attacks are injuring 238 people so far this year.
1: Okay.
0: Separately, a different black bear in Fukushima attacked 4 people that same week. Now, Fukushima, that's near Nagasaki, where they did the atomic bomb. So these bears might be like radiation bears.
1: Maybe. Our bears aren't attacking people, so I guess I understand that.
0: Right.
1: Next up, a man in Bradenton, Florida, lowered himself through a ceiling vent and went in a convenience store Sunday night, triggered the alarm the second he landed, and he spent less than 10 minutes grabbing cigarettes, lottery tickets, alcohol, bologna, cheese slices.
0: Good. I'm glad he got the bologna.
1: Police found him outside shortly after he was scratching his stolen lottery tickets with a backpack full of cigarettes. Not sure why he just hung out outside the store he just robbed, but he did.
0: That happened.

0: happened here in Tallahassee a couple of years ago with, I'm not going to say a name, but I know the name of the individual. And,
1: you do?
0: Yeah, and he went in there and he was robbing the gas station. He came out and he said, I was just the door was unlocked. I was just making sure everything was okay.
1: Wow.
0: He went to jail for drugs and stuff.
1: Love
0: but,
1: that.
0: Yeah. Also, a man in South Carolina is facing kidnapping and assault charges after 2 weeks of doing ding-dong ditches around his neighborhood. When kids came back June 1st, Chad Larson hid behind a bush, tackled two kids that were ding-dong ditching, and the police came, and they told the children to stay and make sure that the guy was there. So the kids held him down until the officers could arrive, and then they arrested him because he was trying to, I guess, stop the ding-dong ditching.
1: Kidnapping kids, crazy stuff.
0: That's right. All right, that's your weird news roundup. 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

confusing, cause all I wanted to do is be the Bruce Lee of loosely abused ink. 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

0: 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This is the top four at four.
1: It's all brought to you by Poor Paul's Poor House on the Tennessee Strip. They are open at 5 o'clock every single day. Perfect for your weekend happy hour. One of my favorite Friday happy hour spots in town. We're going to kick off the countdown now with Tame Impala and Jenny. 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

0: 104.9 Toy Story 5 coming out next week, July 19th. And, you know, fun fact about this tune, it's at the end of the movie during the credits.
1: Right.
0: And the cast didn't know that there was going to be a Taylor Swift song in the movie. So they did a decoy version that they saw. And then for the premiere, they brought in Taylor Swift.
1: That shocks me. I wonder why. They just wanted a little surprise.
0: Of course. You got to keep things under wraps when it involves Taylor Swift.
1: True.
0: So I knew it, I knew you on Hot.

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1: Dwayne The Rock Johnson was rocked by a health scare that we're just now finding out about.

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1: Dwayne The Rock Johnson was rocked by a health scare that we're just now finding out about. He was in an Esquire interview, and he revealed that he discovered a painful lump in his left testicle earlier this year and spent days quietly freaking out about it until he sought medical attention. He said he didn't even tell his wife. He didn't want to worry her before he knew if it was anything to even worry about. Well, days later, he sat down with his doctor. We explained that it was likely epididymitis, I think it's... Epididymitis.
0: Epididymitis, maybe. Yeah. That's when you get a little swelling, an infection in your testicle.
1: Exactly, an inflammation of a tube.
0: Yeah.
1: He said it could potentially be cancer, but thankfully it turned out okay. He said, I'm fine, but I didn't know then, and that was really scary.
0: Yeah, it's obviously good for him because, I mean, gentlemen, you should be checking that to make sure, just like women do. But good for him. Good catch. Could have turned out nuts.
1: That's your hot takes. 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

0: to top out at around 96 degrees this afternoon, feeling a lot more like the triple digits. But tomorrow is actually going to be the hottest day of the season. Temperatures will top out at around 97 to 98 degrees, feeling more like 105 or above. The only relief on Saturday will be some scattered shower activity, and today the showers will be staying very spotty. From the ABC 27 First to Know Weather Center, I'm meteorologist Jillian Preddy.
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0: It's Hot 104.9. We know you go through a ton during the week. You put up with a lot of crap between the kids, the work. I don't have to put up with kids, but the work. 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
1: Honestly, your venting is one of the most entertaining parts of my week, I feel.
0: Mine or the callers?
1: Both.
0: Oh, okay. Gotcha. All right. If you want to leave us a voicemail, 850-583-8589. That's 850-583-8589. We'll get to those coming up here in just a bit. I know.

0: It's on 104.9 Twiggins and Alley in the afternoon. Every Friday, we go and check our voicemails. We only do it once a week. And we see what people are venting about. A lot of people calling to tell us something that went on in their life this week or something that they're mad about. And our phone number is 850-583-8589. That's 850-583-8589. That is the vent hotline. If you ever feel frustrated during the week, save that in your phone and give us a call.
1: You can say good things too, but we like the annoyed things better.
0: I like people to vent. All right, let's go to the phones, check the voicemail. We've got two here today. That's a pretty good number. Let's take that.
2: All right, I got to get this off my chest. People of the world, learn how to merge onto the highway.
1: Amen.
2: It's like a zipper. You just seamlessly go in. You don't have to hit your brakes 300 times. You don't have to hit the gas 500 times. Just merge. It's simple.
0: It is very simple. They call it zipper merging. That's a great explanation.
1: Do they really?
0: Yeah.
1: Well, he was upset about that one. Yeah. But I understand the frustration.
0: I was on the road a lot last week, and I saw a bunch of people that were bad at merging. I guess they do in driver's ed, but they don't really, in driver's test, make you merge very much, do they?
1: They'll either, like, people in the interstate will either cut you off, or they'll wait too long, and you're like, go!
0: Yeah. And then it's like, hey, buddy, I'm driving here. That's what I always say. Shake my fist at them. All right, one more here on the vent line at 850-583-8589.
3: Okay, let me tell you what happened at the store. It was infuriating. Here I had a coupon for 30% off for a pretty substantial purchase that I was going to have. I was all ready to go into the store, get what I needed, and use my coupon. I get to the store. I have one bar, so I barely have any service. But then I also have no Wi-Fi. Mm. No Wi-Fi. I am literally like held hostage because there's no Wi-Fi. I'm standing in the store. I'm moving around from one end of the store to the other end of the store, hoping that my bars can like go from one to two to maybe three so that I finally have enough service to get to my phone to open the freaking coupon. And I ended up not getting it. I had to figure out it. I had to walk all the way around, then try to go out of the store, finally get service, take a screenshot of the coupon, beg the person back at the store to give it to me. It was a whole mess, and I was held hostage by my phone.
0: Yeah, look, I was going to say.
1: Girlie had a rough day.
0: God, the people, she wasn't obviously a serious couponer.
1: No,
0: because
1: clearly.
0: She didn't have her stuff ready. She didn't take a screenshot of it. They accept those. She didn't have her little folio with all her things. I mean, if she just watched Extreme Couponing one time, she would know that she was an amateur.
1: Can't say I've seen that show either, but...
0: If people take it very seriously.
1: They
0: never have that happen to them, I'll tell you that. All right, there it is. That's your vents on this Friday. You can always call us at 850-583-8589 and let her rip.

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7: To top out at around 96 degrees this afternoon, feeling a lot more like the triple digits. But tomorrow is actually going to be the hottest day of the season. Temperatures will top out at around 97 to 98 degrees, feeling more like 105 or above. The only relief on Saturday will be some scattered shower activity, and today the showers will be staying very spotty. From the ABC 27 First Snow Weather Center, I'm meteorologist Jillian Preddy.

0: 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And this is the fourth year that they've been doing this. It's getting bigger and bigger. We're talking workshops for drumming and dance. Those are running all day. 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
1: Awesome. Also tonight and tomorrow, Mac Daddy Blues at the American Legion. Mac Daddy Blues is back on Lake Ella Drive this weekend. And this one's special. Tonight at 8, Big Mike and the R&B Kings are on stage. Tomorrow night at 8 is Derek Dove and the Peacekeepers. Here's why it matters, though. The International Blues Challenge is the biggest blues competition in the country, and it's held every January in Memphis. Derek Dove and the Peacekeepers won the whole thing this year.
0: Whoa!
1: Derek Dove also took home Best Guitar Player. Big Mike and the R&B Kings finished third. So you've got the best of the best this weekend at the American Legion Post 13 on Lake Ella Drive.
0: Also, for some more music, tonight at Blue Tavern on North Monroe, if you want something a little bit more low-key, they're having a happy hour that starts at 5 with Brian Durham and Chris Skeen. And then at 8, it's Songwriters in the Round with a bunch of different songwriters from around the area, $10 cover, original music, and a very intimate venue.
1: That's a good Friday night option if you want live music without the crowd there, you know?
0: Yeah,
1: just a good intimate space. And finally, if you've got kids or just want something during the day tomorrow, the Tallahassee Museum is throwing a Flag Day cookout from 9 to 5. They're firing up the grill, bringing in Kona Ice, and celebrating America's 250th with family-friendly programming all day. The newest exhibit is also open, which looks at how the founding ideals that shaped this country also shaped North Florida specifically.
0: Cool.
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0: the deeper it hurts. More vivid and worse, what I feel I deserve. Cause I feel
1: with it's all 104.9. Twiggins and Allie in the afternoon. Allie's got your hot takes.
2: Jacob Elordi recently had a run-in with a fan and things got very heated. He was in Japan. A fan came up to him recording. And what the fan messed up is by touching Jacob Elordi.
1: Yeah, you don't touch Jordy Elordi.
2: No, you don't. Jacob quickly snapped off and said, "Don't touch me, bro." The fan then shared the encounter in a video online, not sure why, and he captioned it with, "Just wanted a picture, Chief." Uh-oh. Well, he was looking
1: Bros
2: for sympathy.
1: Bros and Chiefs being thrown around.
2: Yeah, he was looking for sympathy. However, he struggled to get it. People commented like, "Bro, why are you touching strangers?" Jacob had every right to react the way he did. Yeah. I mean, it is weird to just touch people you don't know. Just don't do that.
1: Yeah, I mean, you might think you know them, especially if they're a celebrity.
2: You know,
1: it can come across as...
3: Brother,
1: for sure.
2: That's your hot takes brought to you by Warner Kia. 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
6: Top out at around 96 degrees this afternoon, feeling a lot more like the triple digits. But tomorrow is actually going to be the hottest day of the season. Temperatures will top out at around 97 to 98 degrees, feeling more like 105 or above. The only relief on Saturday will be some scattered shower activity, and today the showers will be staying very spotty. From the ABC 27 First to Know Weather Center, I'm meteorologist Jillian Preddy.
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0: If you creeping, just don't let me find out. Oh God. 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Oh God.
1: 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We know you go through a ton during the week. You put up with a lot of crap between the kids, the work. 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
2: Honestly, your venting is one of the most entertaining parts of my week, I feel.
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2: Both.
1: Oh, okay. Gotcha. All right. If you want to leave us a voicemail, 850-583-8589. That's 850-583-8589. We'll get to those coming up here in just a bit.

104.9 Twiggins and Allie in the afternoon. Every Friday, we go and check our voicemails. We only do it once a week, and we see what people are venting about. A lot of people calling to tell us something that

0: went on in their life this week or something that they're mad about. And our phone number is 850-583-8589. That's 850-583-8589. That is the Vent Hotline. 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
1: You can say good things too, but we like the annoyed things better.
0: I like people to vent. All right, let's go to the phones, check the voicemail. We've got two here today. That's a pretty good number. Let's take that.
2: All right, I got to get this off my chest. People of the world, learn how to merge onto the highway.
1: Amen.
2: It's like a zipper. You just seamlessly go in. You don't have to hit your brakes 300 times. You don't have to hit the gas 500 times. Just merge. It's simple.
0: It is very simple. They call it zipper merging. That's a great
1: explanation. Do they really?
0: Yeah.
1: He was upset about that one. Yeah. But I understand the frustration.
0: I was on the road a lot last week, and I saw a bunch of people that were bad at merging.
1: Oof.
0: I guess they do in driver's ed, but they don't really... And driver's tests make you merge very much, do they?
1: They'll either, like, people in the interstate will either cut you off or they'll wait too long and you're like, go!
0: Yeah. And it's like, hey, buddy, I'm driving here. That's what I always say. Shake my fist at them. All right, one more here on the vent line at 850-583-8589.
3: Okay, let me tell you what happened at the store. It was infuriating. Here I had a coupon for 30% off for a pretty substantial purchase that I was going to have. I was all ready to go into the store, get what I needed and use my coupon. I get to the store, I have one bar, so I barely have any service, but then I also have no Wi-Fi.
0: Mm.
3: No Wi-Fi. I am literally like held hostage because there's no Wi-Fi. I'm standing in the store. I'm moving around from one end of the store to the other end of the store, hoping that my bars can like go from one to two to maybe three so that I finally have enough service to get to my phone to open the freaking coupon. And I ended up not getting it. I had to figure out it. I had to walk all the way around, then try to go out of the store, finally get service, take a screenshot of the coupon, beg the person back at the store to give it to me. It was a whole mess, and I was held hostage by my phone.
0: Yeah, look, I was going to say.
1: Girlie had a rough day.
0: God, the people, she wasn't obviously a serious couponer.
1: No,
0: because
1: clearly.
0: She didn't have her stuff ready. She didn't take a screenshot of it. They accept those. She didn't have her little folio with all her things. I mean, if she just watched Extreme Couponing one time, she would know that she was an amateur.
1: Can't say I've seen that show either, but...
0: If people take it very seriously.
1: They
0: never have that happen to them, I'll tell you that. All right, there it is. That's your Vents on this Friday.

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0: 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Coming up on Monday morning around 10 a.m., Allie will tell you about a new contest that we've got going on, and someone's going to be driving away to see a major artist.
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3: If you've never been tested or it's been a minute, this is the sign you've been waiting for.
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